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1: A prisoner of your love, entangled in your web. 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I'm captured by your spell. Captured. Oh yes, I'm touched by the show of emotion. Should I be fractured by your lack?

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1: And now, ladies and gentlemen, the keeper of the keys, the countess of the clink, the mistress of Murderer's Row, Matron Mama Morton.

am, what I am. 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
1: Eva Kaminsky will join the previously announced Broadway company of Paranormal Activity, which begins performances at the August Wilson Theater on August 14th. Opening night is set for August 25th. Kaminsky replaces Andrea Zagluski as Ethelene Cotgrave and will also play the role in the pre-Broadway engagement at Boston's Emerson Colonial Theater. Tony winner Kelly O'Hara will return to Cafe Carlyle from December 1st through 12th. The fall season at the famed New York Night Spot also includes Tony Danza, John Pizzarelli, and Isaac Mizrahi. And Broadway actor and author Josh Grizzetti passed away last week at the age of 44. Grizzetti appeared on the New York stage multiple times, including in Off-Broadway's musical adaptation of Enter Laughing and his Broadway debut, originating the role of Marty Kaufman in the musical It Should Have Been You. Grizzetti also appeared in the Broadway production of Something Rotten as Nigel Bottom. For iHeartRadio Broadway, I'm Daria Albinger.
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2: What do you think they talk about in those quorums they got up there? How good we are! So listen up now. Any second, those cops are gonna bust in here and bust us up like a bunch of overripe cantaloupes. So I say, as long as our juice is gonna spill all over this floor here, her juice is gonna spill too. Gladwell juice. Then we'll see who's better than who. 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

0: are you saying you'd like to take me out?
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0: Are you saying that you and Nicola are through?
1: Yes.
0: Are you saying that you are actually available?
1: Yes.
0: And you still like girls?
1: Yes.
0: Oh.

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7: Ever since I was a child, I tried to be the best. So what happened? 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So what happened? It was supposed to be all so exciting to be teaching of Christ.

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What's so scary about that? I must trust that my lord is mightier and always has my back. 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
1: Have you known the dreadful power of absinthe?

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0: "Is Miss Doolittle at home?"
1: "Who shall I say is calling?"
0: "Freddy Ainsford Hill. If she doesn't remember me, tell her I'm the chap who was sniggering at her."
1: "Yes, sir."
0: "And would you give her these?"
1: "Yes, sir."
0: "You needn't rush. I want to drink in this street

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1: Yes.
0: I'm terribly sorry, sir. Miss Doolittle says she doesn't want to see anyone ever again.
1: Why? She was unbelievable.
0: So I've been told, sir. Is there any further message?
1: Yes. Tell her I'll wait.
0: But it might be days or even weeks.
1: But don't you see, I'll be

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1: Maybe you should drop breadcrumbs.
0: Can you feel how cold it's getting, Mrs. Strauss? 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
1: What? 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

0: tell you, don't I? 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
1: Funny, thanks very much.
0: Because you come right out with what you want.
1: And you find that funny, do you? What kind of girl do you think I am? You think I need to be told what I want? 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

0: will be 1 point above freezing. 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
1: 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And tell the engine room to watch the steam winches.
0: Aye, aye, sir. There's not much wind, is there?
2: No, sir.

0: Good evening, gentlemen.
1: Madam, this happens to be the smoke room.
0: Yes, so I see.
2: Women are never permitted in the first-class smoke room, madam.
0: Don't look so shocked, gentlemen. There's a new world out there.
1: There's a new world out well.
0: Mr. Hartley, that's a new melody. What's it called?
3: Autumn.

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When you're falling in a forest and there's nobody around, do you ever really crash or even

0: Well, anyway, you don't love him. 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
1: Yes.
0: You're a funny kid. Don't remember ever meeting a girl like you. Say, are you trying to get me to marry you?
1: No.
0: Well, then what's putting into my head? I wonder what it'd be like.
1: What?
0: Nothing. I know what it'd be like. It'd be awful. I can just see myself.

0: And just briefly knocked me out.
1: Sorry, what?
0: The feeling was quite magical when it slapped me on the mouth. It made the local papers. Rare fish attacks Boy Scout. It's still my proudest moment. Of that I have no doubt. For some were born to follow, but I was born to find trout.
1: Right, new to MI5, are you?
0: No, I've worked here for 6 years.
1: Oh, right.
0: Yes, you're drinking out of my mug.
1: Oh, right.
0: It's up, got a picture of my face on it.
1: Oh, right.
0: Charles Chumley, scientist?
1: Ewan Montague, naval intelligence.

0: Colonel Bevinson.
1: Watch out, boys, the big boss is here.
2: Welcome to Military Deception. Now, as you all know, the next Allied invasion target is Sicily. And the key to invading Sicily is not invading Sicily.
1: Sorry, what?
2: Or at least that's what the enemy is going to think. We're going to convince the Germans that we're headed for somewhere else instead. Sardinia, to be exact.
1: Oh, a misdirection.
2: Exactly.
1: What, so we're going to win this war with a magic trick?
2: How else do we make 100,000 German troops disappear?

0: As of now, I'll be hearing your proposals. How do we shift the German troops from Sicily to Sardinia? What this country needs is a genius plan.
1: What this country needs is a genius plan.

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0: said Madeline told Jake, I'll only have sex with you if you beat me at pool. And then she lost at pool deliberately.
1: That is so awesome.
0: Brooke!
1: I mean slutty.
2: And then Madeline was all
0: I'm telling the story, Jenna.
3: Oh my God. He's like totally getting off on that.
4: Yo, don't touch me, tall ass.
5: Sorry, I was just trying to get
4: Jakey
5: to
4: the... D! Yo, what's the story with Madeline?
6: Oh man, I shouldn't say. But it's a good thing I rock at pool.

0: You look like ass. What's wrong?
1: I wrote Christine a letter telling her how I feel.
0: That's progress.
1: Yeah, I tore it up and flushed it. It's still progress.
0: It's all good. I saw on Discovery that humanity has stopped evolving.
1: That's good?
0: Evolution's survival of the fittest, right? But now, because of technology, you don't have to be strong to survive. Which means there's never been a better time in history to be a loser. So own it. Why try to be cool when you can be...
1: signing up for the play.
0: I was gonna say getting stoned in my basement.
1: No, I mean, look who's signing up for the play.

0: Hey, so you remember when I told you that after we met with the president and did the show, we could take the bus straight up to Syracuse?
1: Oh my God, what? Thank
0: yeah, we can take the bus straight up to Syracuse.
2: Emilio!
0: We just got invited to a private dinner for Sony.
2: No, when?
0: Tomorrow night. We head to New York right after the show.
2: Look, it's my one night off and I'm exhausted. I can't even... Just tell them we can't go.
0: Baby, listen, it's too big. We have to at least make an appearance.
2: You're gonna make me go.
0: Lori? I'm gonna make you go.
1: Thank you. I hate you.
0: I know.
1: I love you.
0: I know.

0: sensation.
1: Stay pulled up.
2: Point.
1: And
2: point.
1: Lick.
2: Step. Kick.
1: Catch the hand.
0: Three, four.
1: Leap at the hip.
2: Follow through.
1: Up, down.
2: Feel the brace.
1: Elbow right down.
2: Point.
0: Step. Brush. Three, four.
3: Suddenly nobody.
2: Step. Flick.
1: Step. Up. Step. And step.
0: Lunge.
2: Lunge.
1: Slow.
0: Three, four, five, six.
1: Pat.
0: Kick.
4: Step. Brush.

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1: The girls at the ballroom would never believe me in a million years.

0: Fire Punch Joe! We won!
1: Oh, Charlie!
2: Joe, are you all right?
3: He's white as a sheet!
2: He can't speak! Grandpa Joe, say something!
4: Charlie, you and I, we made some

0: Wait a minute, Joe. This ticket says to go on the tour, Charlie has to be accompanied by a responsible adult.
1: So?
0: Well, I can't go with him. If I don't turn up for work, Mrs. Walensky's sure to fire me, and I can't afford to lose my job.
1: I'll take him.
0: But, Joe, you can't walk.
1: Couldn't walk. But that was before my call to arms. This is all a miracle my old legs needed. I never had a chance to shine. Never a happy song to sing. But so

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Dreaming got me here. And yet,

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2: Eva Kaminsky will join the previously announced Broadway company of Paranormal Activity, which begins performances at the August Wilson Theater on August 14th. Opening night is set for August 25th. Kaminsky replaces Andrea Zagluski as Etheline Cotgrave and will also play the role in the pre-Broadway engagement at Boston's Emerson Colonial Theater. Tony winner Kelly O'Hara will return to Cafe Carlyle from December 1st through 12th. The fall season at the famed New York Night Spot also includes Tony Danza, John Pizzarelli, and Isaac Mizrahi. And Broadway actor and author Josh Grizzetti passed away last week at the age of 44. Grizzetti appeared on the New York stage multiple times, including in Off-Broadway's musical adaptation of Enter Laughing, and his Broadway debut originating the role of Marty Kaufman in the musical It Should Have Been You. Grizzetti also appeared in the Broadway production of Something Rotten as Nigel Bottom. For iHeartRadio Broadway, I'm Daria Albinger.
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3: Look at these reviews. A satiric masterpiece.
4: No Way Out.
3: A surprise smash.
4: No Way Out.
3: It was shocking, outrageous, insulting, and I loved every minute of it.
4: No Way Out.
3: How could this happen? The show was lousy and long. We did everything wrong. Where did we go right?
5: Christmas came early to Broadway this year, and guess who they stuffed in our stocking? Adolf Hitler.
3: It was so crass and so crude, even Goebbels would have booed. Where did we go right?
5: Last night, a star was born on Broadway. The lovely Miss Ulla Inga Hansen Benson Janssen Tollen Hollands Faden Swanson. We predict that her name will soon be up in lights. If they can find enough bulbs...

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1: Now it's up for the Pulitzer Prize.
0: Oh, where, tell us, where did we go right? The best new musical of the decade. Max Bialystock is a theatrical genius. Now they like me.

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But in our little village of Anatevka, you might say, every one of us is a fiddler on the roof, trying to scratch out a pleasant, simple tune without breaking his neck. 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That I can tell you in one word: tradition.

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Here in Anatevka, we have our traditions for everything. 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For instance, we always keep our heads covered. 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I'll tell you. I don't know. But it's a tradition. Because of our traditions, everyone here knows who he is and what God expects him to do.

0: And in the circle of our little village, we've always had our many special types. For instance, Yenta the matchmaker.
1: Avram, I have a perfect match for your son. A wonderful girl.
2: Who is it?
1: Rachel, the shoemaker's daughter.
3: Rachel? She can hardly see. She's almost blind.
1: Tell the truth, Avram. Is your son so much to look at? The way she sees and the way he looks, it's a perfect match.
0: And Reb Nochem the beggar.
4: Alms for the poor. Alms for the poor.
5: Here, Nochem, he's one kopeck.
4: One kopeck? Last week you gave me two kopecks.
5: I had a bad week.
4: So, if you had a bad week, why should I suffer?
0: And most important, our beloved rabbi.
6: Rabbi, may I ask you a question?
7: Certainly, my son.
6: Is there a proper blessing for the Tsar?
7: A blessing for the Tsar, of course. May God bless and keep the Tsar far away from us.
0: Among ourselves, we've always gotten along perfectly well. Of course, there was a time he sold him a horse, but delivered a mule. But that's all settled. Now we live in simple peace and harmony.
6: It was a horse.
8: It was a mule.
6: It was a horse.
8: It was a mule.
6: It was a horse. It was a mule.

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0: This is a total bloody disaster. All my knights have fled, and we're lost in a dark and very expensive forest.
1: Well, it could be worse.
0: Well, how could it possibly be worse?
1: Oh, cheer up, sire. You know what they say.
0: What do they say, Patsy?

0: Excuse me, is that a shrubbery?
1: Oh, yes, I'm throwing it out. The cat won't leave it alone.
0: Well, what a stroke of luck. I'll take it off your hands.

0: Well, I've been spending a lot of time hanging around down the beach.
1: Oh, yeah.
0: All right, you guys. Hey, you want to know what happened?
2: Are you kidding?
3: Well, I met a boy this summer. It was all very romantic.

0: is the finest piece of hog flesh in the Hawkeye State.
1: Well, if that's true, he's as good as beat. See, Abel, if man or hog ever got what he was entitled to just once,
0: poppycock, I say he's the best, and so will the judges.
1: Bet they don't.
0: I got $5 says they do.
1: If you'd asked me, I'd have given you 10 to 1, but you didn't.

found, though you were firm on the ground, still the world around you sways. You notice all that you've got does not add up to a lot, and the way your head's a maze. You've used everything inside you, so maybe it's time you tried to find a brand new power to shine a light.

0: She's not here.
1: What?
2: Rosa! Where is Elle? She doesn't have an engagement outfit? She is totally freaking out? She's trapped in the Old Valley Mill? Oh, whoops. Sorry. The Old Valley

0: salons make commissions so easy. Excuse me, have you seen this? It just came in. It's perfect for a blonde.
1: Right, with a half-loop stitch on China silk?
0: Uh-huh.
1: But the thing is, you can't use a half-loop stitch on China silk. It'll pucker. And you didn't just get this in because I saw it in last May's Vogue.
2: Oh my God, you guys.
1: I am not about to buy last year's dress at this year's price.
2: Elle saw right through that sales girl's lies.
1: It may be perfect for a blonde, but I'm not that blonde. I may be in love, but I'm not stupid. Lady, I've got eyes.

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And he did. So I took the shotgun off the wall and I fired two warning shots into his head.

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1: Cicero.
0: And in storms my husband, Wilbur, in a jealous rage. You've been screwing the milkman, he says. He was crazy, and he kept on screaming, "You've been screwing the milkman!" And then he ran into my knife. He ran into my knife 10 times!
2: If you'd have been there, if you'd have seen it, I bet you would have done the same.
3: Bitch, cara, shaky me, just monyo ko ye hirish latkum lo forkara feye metta megla chotum of fayet. De nemikos in a tatrun fayok. Nem to de memonia, Uncle Samo in tetum. Travanta, no rendishing in the mere asni, de nem epatak meg.
0: Yeah, but did you do it?
3: Not guilty.
4: My sister Veronica and I did this double act, and my husband Charlie used to travel around with us. Now, for the last number in our act, we did 20 acrobatic tricks in a row. 1, 2, 3, 4, 5. Split, spread eagles, backflips, flip-flops, one right after the other. Well, this one night we were in Cicero, the three of us, sitting up in a hotel room, boozing, and having a few laughs. And we ran out of ice, so I went out to get some. I come back, open the door. There's Veronica and Charlie doing number 17, the spread eagle. Well, I was in such a state of shock, I completely blacked out. I can't remember a thing. It wasn't until later, when I was washing the blood off my hands, I even knew they were dead. They

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He was always trying to find himself. 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

0: Now that we're friends, I've decided to make you my new project.
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0: I know. 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
0: Less fortunate than I, my tender heart tends to start to bleed. 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
0: When you come down plop.

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1: And a high of 68 with 4 days of rain behind us, the yellow sand conditions have cleared. So, leave that mask at home. It's the perfect day for outdoor activities.
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1: 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High 20, low 8.
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1: Playgoers, I bid you welcome. The theater is a temple, and we are here to worship the gods of comedy and tragedy. 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
0: We negotiate the terms of surrender. 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They stagger home single file. 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There are screams,

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2: 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It's I alone whom you can trust in this whole city.
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2: I will keep you, feed you, teach you, dress you. I will look upon you without fear. How can I protect you, boy, unless you always stay in here? Away in here. Remember what I taught you, Quasimodo. You are deformed.
1: I am deformed.
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1: You do not comprehend.
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2: Out there they'll revile you as a monster.
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2: Out there they will hate and scorn and jeer.
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0: Mr. Felsig, it is painfully obvious that Miss Vandegraaff has no desire to continue a life on the stage.
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2: Eva Kaminsky will join the previously announced Broadway company of Paranormal Activity, which begins performances at the August Wilson Theater on August 14th. Opening night is set for August 25th. Kaminsky replaces Andrea Zagluski as Etheline Cotgrave and will also play the role in the pre-Broadway engagement at Boston's Emerson Colonial Theater. Tony winner Kelly O'Hara will return to Cafe Carlyle from December 1st through 12th. The fall season at the famed New York Night Spot also includes Tony Danza, John Pizzarelli, and Isaac Mizrahi. And Broadway actor and author Josh Grizzetti passed away last week at the age of 44. Grizzetti appeared on the New York stage multiple times, including in Off-Broadway's musical adaptation of Enter Laughing and his Broadway debut, originating the role of Marty Kaufman in the musical It Should Have Been You. Grizzetti also appeared in the Broadway production of Something Rotten as Nigel Bottom. For iHeartRadio Broadway, I'm Daria Albinger.
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1: Annie, you're our guest for Christmas. 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
1: Give me the dice and give me room. You've seen me roll for 100 G's, but I got a little more than dough riding on this one.

0: That's all very well, but what are we going to do about the Artalion?
1: Later on, when it's dark, we'll take him out of the trunk and bury him.
0: Well, yes, of course, we could do that. I don't suppose he's got any relatives going to come poking around looking for him. Well, you know me. Bright ideas just pop into my head and I keep thinking. Seems a downright shame.
1: Shame?
0: Seems an awful waste. Such a nice plump frame. What's his name as? Ad. Has. Nor it can't be.

0: with a class of meat, what it is, when you get it, if you get it.
1: Ha!
0: Good, you got it. Take, for instance, Mrs. Mooney and a pie shop. Business never better using only pussycats and toast. And a pussy's good for maybe 6 or 7 at the most. And I'm sure they can't compare as far as taste.
1: Mrs. Lovett, what a charming notion.
0: Well, and it does seem outrageous.
1: As always,

0: Ah, these are desperate times, Mrs. Lovett. And desperate measures must be taken.
1: Here we are now, hot out of the oven.
2: What is that?
1: It's priest. Have a little priest.
2: Is it really good?
1: Sir, it's too good, at least. Then again, they don't commit sins of the flesh. So it's pretty fresh.
2: Awful lot of fat.
1: Only where it's at.
2: Haven't you got poet or something like that?
1: Now you see, the trouble with poet is, how do you know it's deceased? Try the priest.
2: Heavenly. Not as hearty as bishop, perhaps, but then not as bland as curate, either.
1: Good for business, too. Always leaves you wanting more. Trouble is, we only get it on Sundays. Lawyer's rather nice.
2: If it's for a price.
1: Order something else, though, to follow, since no one should swallow it twice.
2: Have you any dean?

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1: 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Something pinker.
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1: Paler.
0: Butler.
1: Subtler.
0: Potter.
1: Hotter.
0: Locksmith. 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
1: Maybe for a lark.
0: Then again the sweep, if you want it cheap and you like it dark. Try the financier, peak of his career.
1: That looks pretty rank.
0: Well, he drank, it's a bank cashier. Last one really sold, wasn't quite so old.

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1: No, no. 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It's piccolo player.
0: How can you tell?
1: It's piping hot.
0: Then blow on it first.

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0: With or without his privates?
1: What is that?

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1: Eva Kaminsky will join the previously announced Broadway company of Paranormal Activity, which begins performances at the August Wilson Theater on August 14th. Opening night is set for August 25th. Kaminsky replaces Andrea Zagluski as Etheline Cotgrave and will also play the role in the pre-Broadway engagement at Boston's Emerson Colonial Theater. Tony winner Kelly O'Hara will return to Cafe Carlyle from December 1st through 12th. Fall season at the famed New York Night Spot also includes Tony Danza, John Pizzarelli, and Isaac Mizrahi. And Broadway actor and author Josh Grizzetti passed away last week at the age of 44. Grizzetti appeared on the New York stage multiple times, including in Off-Broadway's musical adaptation of Enter Laughing and his Broadway debut, originating the role of Marty Kaufman in the musical It Should Have Been You. Grizzetti also appeared in the Broadway production of Something Rotten as Nigel Bottom. For iHeartRadio Broadway, I'm Daria Albinger.
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1: I'll teach you how to jump on the wind's back, and away we'll go. Wendy, when you're sleeping in your silly bed, you might be flying about with me, saying funny things to the stars.
3: How do you do it?
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3: Flying.
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1: You could use a buddy. Don't you want a pal?
2: Yes, I do. Yes, I do.
1: Girl, the way I see it, your daddy should be leaving and you should stick around and kill him.
2: What?
1: Nothing. So, Lydia, don't envy yourself. Defend yourself. Daddy is the one you should maim. Together, we'll exterminate. Assassinate!
2: No!
1: The finer points can wait, but first you got...

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1: Uh-huh.
0: Drink.
1: No.
0: Beverage.
1: No.
0: Wine.
1: No.
0: Juice.
1: Yes.
0: Okay, first word.
1: Okay.
0: Bug.
1: No.
0: Ant.
1: Close, but no.
0: Beetle.
1: Yes.
0: Beetle juice.
1: Wow, I'm impressed. And all you gotta do is say my name three

0: playing hardball, huh? You are tougher than you look.
1: Just want to make sure I know who I'm working with. Got any references?
2: Lydia, there you are!
3: Are you all right?
0: A-Dog, B-Town, my old pals!
3: Get away from her! Lydia, this is a dangerously unstable individual!
2: Beetlejuice is sexy!
3: Beetlejuice is smart!
2: BJ is a

0: What was that?
1: That was possession. Any ghost could do that in less than one lesson.
0: Any ghost?
1: Pretty much any ghost will do, sure.
0: Then Beetlejuice, what do I need you for?
1: Whoa!

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1: I'm so excited because I'm going to go to the High School of Performing Arts. I mean, I was dying to be a serious actress. Anyway, it's the first day of acting class, and we're in the auditorium, and the teacher, Mr. Clark, puts us up on the stage with our legs around everybody, one in back of the other, and he says, "Okay, we're going to do improvisations. Now, you're on a bobsled, and it's snowing out, and it's cold. Okay, go."

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1: Would anyone among us have an inkling or a clue what magic feats of wizardry and voodoo you can do? And who would ever guess what powers you possess? 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For who would ever dream of hearing phones before they ring? 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
2: Eva Kaminsky will join the previously announced Broadway company of Paranormal Activity, which begins performances at the August Wilson Theater on August 14th. Opening night is set for August 25th. Kaminsky replaces Andrea Zagluski as Etheline Cotgrave and will also play the role in the pre-Broadway engagement at Boston's Emerson Colonial Theater. Tony winner Kelly O'Hara will return to Cafe Carlyle from December 1st through 12th. The fall season at the famed New York Night Spot also includes Tony Danza, John Pizzarelli, and Isaac Mizrahi. And Broadway actor and author Josh Grizzetti passed away last week at the age of 44. Grizzetti appeared on the New York stage multiple times, including in Off-Broadway's musical adaptation of Enter Laughing and his Broadway debut, originating the role of Marty Kaufman in the musical It Should Have Been You. Grizzetti also appeared in the Broadway production of Something Rotten as Nigel Bottom. For iHeartRadio Broadway, I'm Daria Albinger.
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1: But she's a friend. Tuesday's doable.
2: Doable, huh? 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
2: No, really, Ernest, how often have you watched me?
1: Sporadically.
2: What?
1: I really like the one where you were fighting with the sword.
2: Oh, thrust.
4: That was her first Razzie Award.
2: You know I did all my own stunts. 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

0: dollar duty at the greatest restaurant in the entire ocean. 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
1: It's take your kid to work day.
2: Just think, Pearl, me darling daughter. 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Soon as you graduate high school, I'll start you as manager.
3: But I have my own dreams, Daddy.
0: Mr. Krabs, if she doesn't want to be manager, I know someone who'd be great for the job.
2: You? 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

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Still,

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1: Eva Kaminsky will join the previously announced Broadway company of Paranormal Activity, which begins performances at the August Wilson Theater on August 14th. Opening night is set for August 25th. Kaminsky replaces Andrea Zagluski as Etheline Cotgrave and will also play the role in the pre-Broadway engagement at Boston's Emerson Colonial Theater. Tony winner Kelly O'Hara will return to Cafe Carlyle from December 1st through 12th. The fall season at the famed New York Night Spot also includes Tony Danza, John Pizzarelli, and Isaac Mizrahi. And Broadway actor and author Josh Grizzetti passed away last week at the age of 44. Grizzetti appeared on the New York stage multiple times, including in Off-Broadway's musical adaptation of Enter Laughing and his Broadway debut, originating the role of Marty Kaufman in the musical It Should Have Been You. Grizzetti also appeared in the Broadway production of Something Rotten as Nigel Bottom. For iHeartRadio Broadway, I'm Daria Albinger.
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0: capital city of the USA.
1: It's not.
0: The city I swore I'd see for myself one day.
1: But you've actually been in New York before.
0: Yes. No. But I've seen Home Alone 2 quite a few times.
1: Are you serious?
0: There's pizza for breakfast, the steam in the air. It's candy, not sweets, and the streets are called sidewalks there.
1: Right.
0: My town, where everyone has an apartment to spare with a skyline view. And even improbable dreams come true. Where

0: New York. Is that Times Square?
1: Nope, that's Queens.
0: Awesome. She's called the Big Apple. No one knows why. But she's my kind of town and I'm her kind of street smart guy. I'll stroll up the Broadway. I'll order a beer. I'll scream at the Statue of Liberty. Hey, lady, I'm walking here. 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
1: 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It's a city of immigrants, buddy, I'll fit right in. The land of the brave, the home of the free, the Liberty City where even my father wants to hang out with me. Home, the snow in the city tomorrow, just see it come twinkling down. And that's why they all call it Tinseltown. There's hundreds of thousands of people just living a dream out there. And there's love in the air.
0: Okay, we're about to leave the train and then we're gonna be in New York.
1: Yes.
0: You're not gonna freak out?
1: Oh.

0: I'm sorry. Show business isn't for me. I'm going back to Allentown.
1: What was that word you just said? Allentown? I'm offering you a chance to star in the biggest musical Broadway scene in 20 years, and you say Allentown?

music, comedy, drama. And that's just what we cover backstage. The rest is the greatest music from the greatest shows on iHeartRadio Broadway.

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0: No, fool, we're gonna kill him. 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

0: You're gonna have to pretend like you still like them. 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
1: Yes. Hey, girl.
2: Hey, Regina wanted me to tell you that she tried to talk to Aaron, but he just wanted her back, and that's not Regina's fault.
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0: Ugh, I'm so fat and disgusting. I use these calcium diet bars when I need to lose weight.
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1: 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Gretchen is fragile.
0: Exactly. And if we crack her open, she'll spill something we can use.
1: Shh. Here she comes. Stop pulling it down. Your hair looks sexy. Push back. Katie, will you please tell him his hair looks sexy? Push back. Your hair looks sexy. Push back.
2: Thanks. See you in calc.

0: And none for Gretchen Wieners. Bye.
1: Who said that? Oh, it's from...
2: Regina, Regina, Regina.
1: Thanks for being such a great best friend.
3: I mean, cute. I mean, gimme it. I mean, okay. Well, if you and Regina are best friends now, you can be in charge of keeping all her secrets. For example, she bought you those high-heeled shoes just to make fun of you, because she knew you wouldn't be able to walk in them. And she's not really blonde. Her natural color is dark blonde. Also, she totally cheats on Aaron. Every Thursday, she says she has SAT prep, but really, she's hooking up with Shane Omen in the North Shore Lions costume.
1: She makes him wear the costume?
3: No! They're both in the costume! And I never told anyone because I am...

0: saying you'd like to take me out?
1: Yes.
0: Are you saying that you and Nicola are through?
1: Yes.
0: Are you saying that you are actually available?
1: Yes.
0: And you still like girls?
1: Yes.

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Queen again, you're welcome. 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
1: Eva Kaminsky will join the previously announced Broadway company of Paranormal Activity, which begins performances at the August Wilson Theater on August 14th. Opening night is set for August 25th. Kaminsky replaces Andrea Zagluski as Ethelene Cotgrave and will also play the role in the pre-Broadway engagement at Boston's Emerson Colonial Theater. Tony winner Kelly O'Hara will return to Cafe Carlyle from December 1st through 12th. The fall season at the famed New York Night Spot also includes Tony Danza, John Pizzarelli, and Isaac Mizrahi. And Broadway actor and author Josh Grizzetti passed away last week at the age of 44. Grizzetti appeared on the New York stage multiple times, including in Off-Broadway's musical adaptation of Enter Laughing and his Broadway debut, originating the role of Marty Kaufman in the musical It Should Have Been You. Grizzetti also appeared in the Broadway production of Something Rotten as Nigel Bottom. For iHeartRadio Broadway, I'm Daria Albinger.
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2: I know what's going to happen.

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1: I'm about to change your life.
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2: Elizabeth Schuyler, it's a pleasure to meet you.
0: Schuyler.
2: My sister. Thank you for all your service.
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0: 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I can't dream. I can't live without it bursting out.
1: This is too much for her. We shouldn't go. Come here, my poor child.
0: No, don't touch me. I don't want to hurt you.
1: Anna, it's time.
0: I'm going to miss you.
1: We'll just be gone a couple of weeks, my sunshine.
0: I can't do this here on my own.
2: You can and you must. I'm proud of you.
0: I'll try not to let you down, Father.

0: young queen comes of age. 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
1: Elsa? Elsa? Please, I know you're in there. I'm just wondering how you've been. Do you maybe want to take a walk?

0: Aw, Tui. 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So what if I've had a few dizzy spells? A little lightheadedness? It's been worth it, old pal. Look, I'm gonna run down to Schmendrick's and get something to eat. I'll see you later. Oh boy, here we go again. Tui, I haven't got much left. Look, just let me heal a few more days, okay? Then we'll start on the left hand again.
1: Feed me!
0: I beg your pardon.
1: Feed me!
0: Tui, you talked! You opened up your trap, your thing, you said...
1: Feed me, Crowborn, feed me now.
0: I can't.
1: I'm starving!
0: Oh boy. Look, maybe I can squeeze a little out of this one, but...
1: I need some food! More! More!
0: But there isn't any more. What do you want me to do, slit my wrists? Look, how about I run down to the corner and pick up some nice chopped sirloin?
1: Must be blood.
0: Tui, that's disgusting.
1: Must be fresh.
0: I don't want to hear this.
1: Feed me!
0: Does it have to be human?
1: Feed me!
0: Does it have to be mine?
1: Feed me!
0: Where am I supposed to get?

0: Audrey 2. Let's face it, how am I supposed to keep on feeding you? Kill people?
1: I'll make it worth your while.
0: What?
1: You think this is all a coincidence, baby? The sudden success around here? Your adoption papers?
0: Look, you're a plant, an inanimate object.
1: Does this look inanimate to you, punk? If I can talk and I can move, who's to say I can't do anything I want?
0: Like what?

kid, what'll it be? Money? Girls? One particular girl? How about that Audrey? Think it over.

0: That's not a very nice thing to say.
1: But it's true, isn't it?
0: No. I don't know anyone who deserves to get chopped up and fed to a hungry plant.
2: Mm.

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1: So that's how our story wraps up. As for Drew and Sherry, now it looks like they found love in place of fame. Living in Glendale now, I believe. They are the perfect illustration that on the strip, sometimes the dreams you come in with may not be the dreams you leave with. But hey, they still rise.

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1: On the northeast tip of North America, on an island called Newfoundland, there's an airport. It used to be one of the biggest airports in the world, and next to it is a town.

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2: Eva Kaminsky will join the previously announced Broadway company of Paranormal Activity, which begins performances at the August Wilson Theater on August 14th. Opening night is set for August 25th. Kaminsky replaces Andrea Zagluski as Etheline Cotgrave and will also play the role in the pre-Broadway engagement at Boston's Emerson Colonial Theater. Tony winner Kelly O'Hara will return to Cafe Carlyle from December 1st through 12th. The fall season at the famed New York Night Spot also includes Tony Danza, John Pizzarelli, and Isaac Mizrahi. And Broadway actor and author Josh Grizzetti passed away last week at the age of 44. Grizzetti appeared on the New York stage multiple times, including in Off-Broadway's musical adaptation of Enter Laughing, and his Broadway debut originating the role of Marty Kaufman in the musical It Should Have Been You. Grizzetti also appeared in the Broadway production of Something Rotten as Nigel Bottom. For iHeartRadio Broadway, I'm Daria Albinger.
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1: And what may I do for you, sir? 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
1: More than love, sir.
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1: Women.
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1: Pretty women.

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2: My lord. And who may it be said is your intended, sir?
3: My ward.
1: And pretty as a rosebud.
2: Pretty as her mother?
1: What? What was that?
2: Oh, nothing, sir. Nothing, nothing. May we proceed? Pretty women. Fascinating. Sipping coffee. 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

0: Judge Turpin!
1: There is indeed a higher power to warn me thus in time. 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
0: But, sir, I beg of you.
1: And as for you, barber, it is all too clear what company you keep. Service them well and hold their custom, for you'll have none of mine.
0: Mr. Toddler.

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1: You're not ugly. 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Miss Seeley. 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Look at yourself.

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1: Catch the hand.
3: Three, four.
1: Leap at the hip. Follow through.
2: Up. 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
0: Step. 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
3: Three, four.
4: Suddenly nobody.
1: Step. 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
2: Step. 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
1: Lunge.
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1: Estela, ¿estás completamente loca?
0: This is the chance of a lifetime, comadres. Mrs. Wright said she's impressed.
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1: Many years I have waited for a gift like yours to appear. 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

0: You must feel trapped inside these walls. 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
1: I'm not sure why, but yes.
0: I can show you the world, shining, shimmering, splendid. 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
1: I'm a girl, and by me, that's only great.

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0: night. 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On the rooftops of London. What a sight.
1: Oh, you're asleep now, are you?
0: Best view in the world, eh? And who gets to see it? The birds, the stars, and the chimney sweeps. Nothing to beat it, eh?

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1: The wind's changed.
0: Ah, but they're good kids, Mary.
1: Would I be bothering with them if they weren't? But I can't help them if they won't let me, and no one is so hard to teach as a child who knows everything.
0: So?
1: So, they've got to do the next bit on their own.

0: Goodbye, Bert.
1: Chim, chim, chim, chim, cherry. When you're with a sweep, you're in glad company. Nowhere is there a more happier crew.

0: She's left us.
1: What in the name of heaven are you two up to? Halt! Where's Mary Poppins?
0: She's gone.
1: Gone? Well, if she doesn't have a heart of stone and no mistake.
0: She left us a note. What does it say? Mrs. Brill, what does au revoir mean?
1: Why?
0: Because that's what she's written on it. Dear Jane and Michael, keep playing the games. Au revoir, Mary Poppins.
1: Well, I'm not up on these foreign tongues, but it's French, I know that. Now, let's see. Does it mean God bless you? Or is it good luck? Oh, no, I remember now. It means till we meet again. Now, will you come on in before you catch your death?

0: Harry.
1: Huh?
0: Do you want to stand there?
1: Okay. I'm standing here. Now what?
0: Darling, just come at me.
1: Okay.
2: And you like...

0: Marriage a joy.
1: Well, I could have blocked that.
2: No, that can't be blocked.
1: You want to do it again?
2: Okay.
1: I'll come at you again.
2: Oh.

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1: Hakuna Matata. What a wonderful phrase.

0: what's a motto?
1: What's the matter with you?
2: Those two words will solve all your problems.
1: That's right. Take Pumbaa here. Why, when he was a young warthog.
3: When I was a young warthog.
1: Very nice.
2: Thanks.

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2: Eva Kaminsky will join the previously announced Broadway company of Paranormal Activity, which begins performances at the August Wilson Theater on August 14th. Opening night is set for August 25th. Kaminsky replaces Andrea Zagluski as Etheline Cotgrave and will also play the role in the pre-Broadway engagement at Boston's Emerson Colonial Theater. Tony winner Kelly O'Hara will return to Cafe Carlyle from December 1st through 12th. The fall season at the famed New York Night Spot also includes Tony Danza, John Pizzarelli, and Isaac Mizrahi. And Broadway actor and author Josh Grizzetti passed away last week at the age of 44. Grizzetti appeared on the New York stage multiple times, including in Off-Broadway's musical adaptation of Enter Laughing, and his Broadway debut originating the role of Marty Kaufman in the musical It Should Have Been You. Grizzetti also appeared in the Broadway production of Something Rotten as Nigel Bottom. For iHeartRadio Broadway, I'm Daria Albinger.
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2: And a high of 68 with 4 days of rain behind us, the yellow sand conditions have cleared. So, leave that mask at home. It's the perfect day for outdoor activities.
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1: 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High 20, low 8.
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1: Dear God, you made many, many poor people. I realize, of course, that it's no shame to be poor, but it's no great honor either. So what would have been so terrible if I had a small fortune? If I were a rich man, yeah, dear, dear, dear, dear, dear, dear, dear.

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1: Thank you, family. Bye-bye for now.
2: We need supplies. Where are your carrots? I'm gonna need them all.
3: And, hi, sir. I was hoping you might have a slightly less smelly, more size-appropriate winter cloak or dress or something for climbing the North Mountain.
1: Oh, something for climbing the North Mountain where many have frozen to death. Yeah, I have exactly what you are needing. Hygge.
3: Hygge? What's hygge?
1: Hygge is alcohol. Hygge is eating. Hygge is glue-ga. Amazing stuff when you are needing heating.

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0: You need this rope and this axe. And also, you need to relax. Please take the sweater I knitted. And son, if I may be permitted, heed my advice. 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Take all the carrots and also a flask. 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If we all die, keep this stuff as a loaner. If we survive, you owe 10,000 kroner.
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0: fighting, a young man in a red coat stands on a parapet.
1: We lower our guns as he frantically waves their white handkerchief.
2: And just like that, it's over. We tend to our wounded, we count our dead.
3: Black and white soldiers wonder alike if this really means freedom.
2: Not yet.
0: We negotiate the terms of surrender. I see George Washington smile. We escort their men out of Yorktown. They stagger home single file. Tens of thousands of people flood the streets. There are screams and church

0: Don't you see, Bloom? Darling Bloom, glorious Bloom. It's so simple. Step one, we find the worst play ever written. Step two, we hire the worst director in town. Step three, I raise $2 million.
1: Two?
0: Yes, one for me, one for you. There's a lot of little old ladies out there. Step four, we hire the worst actors in New York and open up Broadway. And before you can say step five, we close on Broadway. Take our $2 million and go to Rio.
1: Rio? Nah, that'd never work.
0: Oh, ye of little faith. What did Lewis say to Clark when everything looked bleak? What did Sir Edmund say to Tenzing as they struggled toward Everest Peak? What did Washington say to his troops as they crossed the Delaware? I'm sure you're well aware.
1: What'd they say?
0: We can do it. We can do it. We can do it, me and you.

0: briefly knocked me out.
1: Sorry, what?
0: The feeling was quite magical when it slapped me on the mouth. It made the local papers, Rare Fish Attacks Boy Scout. It's still my proudest moment, of that I have no doubt. For some were born to follow, but I was born to find trout.
1: Right, new to MI5, are you?
0: No, I've worked here for 6 years.
1: Oh, right.
0: Yes, you're drinking out of my mug.
1: Oh, right.
0: It's up, got a picture of my face on it.
1: Oh, right.
0: Charles Chumley, scientist?
1: Ewan Montague, naval intelligence.
0: I know.
1: Of course you do.

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2: Watch out, boys, the big boss is here.
0: Welcome to Military Deception. Now, as you all know, the next Allied invasion target is Sicily. And the key to invading Sicily is... not invading Sicily.
2: Sorry, what?
0: Or at least that's what the enemy is going to think. We're going to convince the Germans that we're headed for somewhere else instead. Sardinia, to be exact.
1: Oh, a misdirection.
0: Exactly.
2: So we're going to win this war with a magic trick.
0: How else do we make 100,000 German troops disappear?

0: I'll be hearing your proposals. How do we shift the German troops from Sicily to Sardinia? What this country needs is a genius plan.
1: What this country needs is a

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1: I've been executized.
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0: 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And they say that all the cats whose wicked deeds are widely known. I might mention Mungo Jerry.
1: I might mention Griddlebone.
0: Are nothing more than agents for the cat who all the time just controls the operations, the Napoleon of crime.

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Whereupon he married the Princess Gunthyr. And they lived happily ever after. Well, I'm glad.

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1: Anything you could do, I could do better. Ha! I can do anything better than you.
2: No, you can't.
1: Yes, I can.
2: No, you can't.
1: Yes, I can.
2: No, you can't.
1: Yes, I can.

0: safe.
1: Without being caught?
2: You bet.
1: That's what I thought, you crook.
0: Any note you can hold, I can hold longer.
1: I can hold any note longer than you.
0: No, you can't.
1: Yes, I can.
0: No, you can't.

0: keep all that air.
1: Yeah.
0: Oh. Anything you can say, I can say faster.
1: I can say anything faster than you.
0: We can.
1: Yes, I can.

0: What the hell are musicals?
1: It appears to be a play where the dialogue stops and the plot is conveyed through song.
0: Through song?
1: Yes.
0: Wait, so an actor is saying his lines and then out of nowhere he just starts singing?
1: Yes.
0: Well, that is the stupidest thing that I have ever heard. You're doing a play, got something to say, so you sing it? It's absurd. Who on earth is going to sit there while an actor

0: don't know. I find it hard to believe people would actually pay to see something like this.
1: Let's just say it's a Saturday night and you want to go out on the town. Got a lady to flatter who might give it up if you don't let her down. You could go see a tragedy, but that wouldn't be very fun. Or a play from Greek mythology. See a mother have sex with her son.
2: Ugh.
1: You could go see a drama with all of that trauma and pain. Or go see something more relaxing and

0: and they often stay on one note for a very long time, so that when they change to a different note, you notice. And it's supposed to create a dramatic effect, but mostly you just sit there asking yourself, why aren't they talking?
1: Sounds miserable.
0: I believe it's pronounced miserable.
1: And people actually like this?
0: No, they love it! And what's not to love? It's such a delight, there's nothing quite like a musical! Oh, another vision!

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1: Oh, no, it's just a daydream of mine. A little development I dream of just off the interstate. 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Oh, I dream about it all the time. 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
1: Cats, the Jellicoe Ball, the ballroom-inspired reimagining of Andrew Lloyd Webber's Cats, will close early on Broadway. Initially extended to run through January 17th, the production will now play its final performance at the Broadhurst Theater August 8th. A.K. Noderer will make her Broadway debut as Nini in Moulin Rouge the Musical, beginning performances July 17th. Noderer originated the role in the Germany production of Moulin Rouge and went on to play the role in the North American tour. Moulin Rouge will end its Broadway run on August 30th at the Al Hirschfeld Theater. Chyna Ann McClain will make her Broadway debut in The Great Gatsby alongside returning star Ryan McCartan. McCartan rejoins the company July 27th as Jake Gatsby, with current Gatsby Reeve Carney playing his final performance July 26th. McClain will begin performances as Daisy Buchanan on August 3rd, with original Broadway cast member Eva Noblezada playing her final performance on July 26th at the Broadway Theater. For iHeartRadio Broadway, I'm Jennifer Bolsoni.
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5: And eat first. The knife that is sharp today may be dull by tomorrow.
7: Now we can all return home, and let us hope there will be no more killing.
8: Where am I to go? I have no one to take care of me.
7: You'll have to take care of yourself now, Jack. It's time.
9: No, it's not. I'll take care of him.
8: You will?
9: Yes, I'll be your mother now.
8: I don't want another mother. I want a friend. And a pet.
9: Well, of course, we have nowhere to go, so we'll move in with you!
7: Oh, no.
5: It'll be fun.
7: My house is a shambles. There's hardly any room for... Of course. You can come home with us.
8: And you shall join us, too.
7: You'll not return to the castle?
10: I'll gladly help you with your house. There are times I actually enjoy cleaning. How proud your wife would have been of you.
7: And how sad it is that my son will never know her. Maybe I just wasn't meant to have children.
10: Don't say that. Of course you were meant to have children.
7: But how will I go about being a father with no one to mother my child?
10: Just calm the child.
7: Yes, calm the child.
10: Look, tell him the story of how it all happened. Be father and mother. You'll know what to do.
7: Alone.

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0: Well, I've been spending a lot of time hanging around down the beach.
1: Oh, yeah.
0: All right, you guys. Hey, you want to know what happened?
2: Are you kidding me?
3: Well, I met a boy this summer. 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
4: Oh, yeah.

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1: But God Almighty, have you seen what's happened since? Master of the house isn't worth me spit. 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Cunning little brain, regular Voltaire. 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What a cruel trick of nature!

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1: Now that we're friends, I've decided to make you my new project.
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1: I know. 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
1: Mr. Flynn, his honor is here.
2: Oh, Billy, I'm scared.
3: Roxy, you got nothing to worry about. It's all a circus, kid. A three-ring circus. These trials, the whole world, all show business. But, kid, you're working with a star. The biggest.

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0: 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This ticket says to go on the tour, Charlie has to be accompanied by a responsible adult.
1: So?
0: Well, I can't go with him. If I don't turn up for work, Mrs. Walensky's sure to fire me, and I can't afford to lose my job.
1: I'll take him.
0: But, Joe, you can't walk.
1: Couldn't walk. But that was before my call to arms. This is all a miracle my old legs needed. 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
0: 'Cause you're just a simple sponge.
1: And Patrick, too. 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
1: Ariel. 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
0: Ariel? Ariel? 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Ariel.

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2: Cats, the Jellicoe Ball, the ballroom-inspired reimagining of Andrew Lloyd Webber's Cats, will close early on Broadway. Initially extended to run through January 17th, the production will now play its final performance at the Broadhurst Theater August 8th. A.K. Nadirer will make her Broadway debut as Nini in Moulin Rouge! The Musical, beginning performances July 17th. Nadirer originated the role in the Germany production of Moulin Rouge! And went on to play the role in the North American tour. Moulin Rouge! Will end its Broadway run August 30th at the Al Hirschfeld Theater. Chyna Ann McClain will make her Broadway debut in The Great Gatsby alongside returning star Ryan McCartan. McCartan rejoins the company July 27th as Jake Gatsby, with current Gatsby Reeve Carney playing his final performance July 26th. McClain will begin performances as Daisy Buchanan on August 3rd with original Broadway cast member Eva Noblezada playing her final performance on July 26th at the Broadway Theater. 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
1: And you find that funny, do you? What kind of girl do you think I am? 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
1: Apply to the sports desk of an important New York newspaper. 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
0: Oh, darling, you're sure to be a success.
1: Let us both hope so. That's why we're going there.
0: Good evening, gentlemen.
2: Madam, this happens to be the smoke room.
0: Yes, so I see.
3: Women are never permitted in the first-class smoke room, madam.
0: Don't look so shocked, gentlemen. There's a new world out there.
2: There's a new world out well.
0: Mr. Hartley, that's a new melody. What's it called?
2: Autumn.
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Minnesota to escape a kind of restlessness I couldn't shake after the war. And when I stepped off of the train at Pennsylvania Station, I felt that restlessness.

The practical thing was to find rooms in Manhattan. Turns out, Manhattan's expensive. So when I heard of a cottage on the grounds of a Long Island mansion for 80

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1: To dream the impossible dream, to fight the unbeatable foe, to bear

A fiddler on the roof. 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

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Here in Anatevka, we have traditions for everything. How to eat, how to sleep, how to wear clothes. 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I'll tell you. I don't know. But it's a tradition. And because of our traditions, every one of us knows who he is and what God expects him to do.

0: We've always had our special types. 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
1: Avram, Avram, I have a perfect match for your son, a wonderful girl.
2: Who is it?
1: Rachel, the shoemaker's daughter.
2: Rachel? But she can hardly see. She's almost blind.
1: Tell the truth, Avram. Is your son so much to look at? The way she sees and the way he looks, it's a perfect match.
0: And Reb Nachum, the beggar.
3: Alms for the poor. Alms for the poor.
4: Here, Reb Nachum, is one kopeck.
3: One kopeck? Last week you gave me two kopecks.
4: I had a bad week.
3: So, if you had a bad week, why should I suffer?
0: And most important, our beloved rabbi.
5: Rabbi, may I ask you a question?
6: Certainly, my son.
5: Is there a proper blessing for the Tsar?
6: A blessing for the Tsar? Of course. May God bless and keep the Tsar far away from us.

0: then there are others in our village. 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His honor the constable, his honor the priest, his honor many, many others. We don't bother them, and so far they don't bother us. Among ourselves, we get along perfectly well. Of course, there was the time when he sold him a horse, and he delivered a mule. But that's all settled now. Now we all live in simple peace and harmony.
1: It was a horse.
2: It was a mule.
1: It was a horse.
2: It was a mule.
1: You would know the difference.

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1: Cats the Jellico Ball, the ballroom-inspired reimagining of Andrew Lloyd Webber's Cats, will close early on Broadway. Initially extended to run through January 17th, the production will now play its final performance at the Broadhurst Theater August 8th. A.K. Nadarer will make her Broadway debut as Nini in Moulin Rouge the Musical, beginning performances July 17th. Nadarer originated the role in the Germany production of Moulin Rouge and went on to play the role in the North American tour. Moulin Rouge will end its Broadway run August 30th at the Al Hirschfeld Theater. Chyna Ann McClain will make her Broadway debut in The Great Gatsby alongside returning star Ryan McCartan. McCartan rejoins the company July 27th as Jake Gatsby, with current Gatsby Reeve Carney playing his final performance July 26th. McClain will begin performances as Daisy Buchanan on August 3rd with original Broadway cast member Eva Noblezada playing her final performance on July 26th at the Broadway Theater. For iHeartRadio Broadway, I'm Jennifer Bolsoni.
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2: You know the only gift my mom ever gave me? 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

September, in an early year of a decade not too long before our own, the human race suddenly encountered a deadly threat to its very existence. And this terrifying enemy surfaced, as such enemies often do, in the seemingly most innocent and unlikely of places.